When you touch me, baby, I'm in heaven. 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
1: Can you feel?

There's the sound of the Jacksons, and that one's called Can You Feel It? Can you feel the force? Can you? I'm sure you can. I hope you're enjoying the music of the extended versions. And we've got lots more to come, like this.

0: Let's go with the sound of the Manchester scene. This one is Joy Division with Atmosphere. Extended, of course, because it's Member Moments extended. But also, this is the middle one, because there's the minor one, which is the usual single, and there's this version, and it's an extended one, which goes on for about half an hour. 29 minutes and something. One day, I might treat you to that.
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0: song is one of the biggest ones that Latin Quarter has done. They're bigger in Europe and stuff like that, but one big hit over here in England, and this one's called Radio Africa, extended version. This is brilliant.
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0: Hey, Gun. These songs make me remember to when I were a lad. This DJ plays them oldies just like they used to be. Très bien. Here, put kettle on, mother.
1: Keep it locked with Mr. G.

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1: Hey, listen to Mr. G on the extended versions. Let's have another extended version of this one from the 80s. 1988 came at Steve Earle, and this one is called Copperhead Road. From the album Copperhead Road, this is what you'd hear if you got the album on. It's the extended version of Copperhead Road. Just short of 9 minutes. Speak to you soon. Enjoy.
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is not a problem that I can't fix. Cause I can do it in the mix. And if your man gives you trouble, just to move out on the double, and you don't let it trouble your brain. 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

0: Age came along and so did Atherin the Dance, and this one's called Kings of the Wild Frontier. Extended a little bit longer than the 7-inch version, and full enough, this goes on for 7 minutes and 30 seconds. It's Mr. G on Memory Moments Remixed.
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0: That's what you call the 12-inch rigs, isn't it? Sticking all the way through it. Hey, that's how it should be. So they keep filling it with a lot of instrumentals and stuff like that, putting the same vinyl, the 7-inch vinyl into 12-inch by filling it out with music. That's Adam and His Ants, and that's called The Kings of the Wild Frontier.
1: By gum, these songs make me remember to when I were a lad. This DJ plays them oldies just like they used to be. Très bien. Here.

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You see, sometime I fool moms, I say, ooh.

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Right, let's move on with something like this.

0: morning and welcome to the breakfast show with me, Mr. G. I'd like to walk you up on it a little bit. We played the next one in there, didn't we? A bit of Lenny with Enter Sandman, Led Zeppelin with Custard Pie, and then of course we had Neil Young with Up Man, and started us off as Pink with The Trust Fall. So Mr. G on breakfast. Let's go with this one. Levelers, Dog Train. Then Living Colour, Love Really Hits Ugly Head. Love Raises Ugly Head. Yeah, that's more like it. And Lou Reed with Perfect Day. It's not going to be one of them. It's going to be one of them shows, isn't it?
1: It's Mr. G on Breakfast.

Just a perfect day. Drink sangria in the park. And then later

Moving on with this one from the Manic Street Preachers, and it's A Design for Life. Manowar coming along with number one, and Marillion with Sympathy.

0: Gary messages in, Mrs. G, you've got a sentence correctly without doing it. I know. I was quite surprised myself there. But anyway, don't celebrate too much. You know, we're only just into the show, don't worry. Let's have this one from Meatloaf. All of Me, the Melanie with Ruby Tuesday, and Nazareth with My White Bicycle. Oof, what club are yours?
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Welcome back to the second part of the Breakfast Show with me, Mr. G. I've just done the triple decker there, and I thought it'd just be appropriate to do three from Dolly Parton on the sad passing of her of this week. And we did Coat of Many Covers. Then we had Here You Come Again, and To Know Him Is to Love Him. Well, there you go. Three from Dolly Parton. And yes, I will let you know, we're going to do another two for you. Here are two from Dolly as a mark of respect of the death of the 80-year-old passing away this week. But she was the younger one of two country icons, Kenny Rogers and Dolly. And funnily enough, Kenny Rogers passed away at 81 and she passed away at 80. So she's still the younger one. So there you go. Right, let's move on with this one from Yazoo. It's Goodbye to the 70s. And then we've got one from the 80s, Madness with Uncle Sam, and Nobody Knows, which is from Nick Cave.

Dumped an extra one in there, didn't Bananarama, really saying something. Anyway, let's go with this one. Ottawa with Weekend Lover and Country Club with Move Away. And then one from King Creole and the Coconuts and Stool Pigeon. Sorry about that. I just finished doing a lot of sneezing. But I didn't really want to do that on the mic, so we put that extra song in there. Right, it's Mr. G on Breakfast. Good morning.

0: It's Mr. G on breakfast.
1: Guys can grill on the coconuts with stool pigeon. Right, let's go with this one from Howard Jones, Pearl in the Shelter. And one from Shaking Stevens, he's calling Shell.

Good morning. This is Derek from the Saturday Brunch. Do stay tuned for After Mr. G with the Fabulous Breakfast Show at 10 o'clock. I will be with you for an hour with some great music to stay tuned. So do tune in at 10 o'clock until 11 for the Saturday Brunch straight after Mr. G.

0: Thank you, Derek, for that little message. And then we had Human League and Leatherham. Right, I did say we were going to do two more from Dolly, and we're going to go with these two big ones, two massive ones. And Jolene's not in there, would you believe it? We're going to go with the version which is original, and in my eyes, the better version, I Will Always Love You. And yeah, the tribute one, Islands in the Stream. The two icons sadly left us now, no more of their great music. Even if you're not into country music, you still got to acknowledge that there was icons and brilliant at their job. And we're going to have Islands in the Stream. After these two from Dolly, it will be Derek, and no doubt Derek will have a couple of songs from Dolly. She made loads of songs. Thanks for listening. 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
1: Just for you, here are two.

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I sit and see and wonder what it's like to be in touch. No wonder all my brothers and my sisters need a crutch. I wanna be a human being, not a human doing. I couldn't keep that pace up if I tried. The source of my intention really isn't crime.

the weekend. It's a bank holiday weekend, and we are going to get you into it in style with some big party anthems. Lee Everest here at the controls. Hope you're doing good. Hope you had a good week. It's the bank holiday weekend, the bumper one, the last one before Christmas. And we've got some new shout outs coming as well. You've been thick and fast coming in with them. On the way then, Higo and Ramsey and Fenn, also Martin Solvik. First of all, let's start with Baby Close.

Martin Solvik and Intoxicated. Also, here you go, Ramsey and Fenn with Lindsay Moore, Love Bug and Baby Close Temptations to get us started with for the Bank Holiday Weekend edition of Ready for the Weekend. Big shout out to Imogen. She's locked in already, got the tunes going. Also, big shout out to Logan as well. Lindsay's been in touch and she says, Lee, loving the tunes this week too. Logan's been in touch and loving the tunes as well. Drew is finishing a busy day at work and loving Ready for the Weekend. Want to shout out Molly as well, who's got us locked in and loud in the car, getting ready to get up early to go on holiday. Do you know what? I did a Club Classic special, the dance party this week. There's loads of you writing in saying you're on holiday. Very, very jealous indeed.

Joe Killington and Recover, and also Morgan Seedry with Laura Davey and Looking for Love. Big shout out to George, loving the tunes this week, saying packing for holiday as well. Not that I'm jealous. Loads of you doing that this week. Also, big shout out to Dylan, who says pure energy on the show this week. Lee, thanks very much, man.

0: The Martinez Brothers and Stevie Appleton with Impressions playing on Ready for the Weekend. It's your party starters right here on your radio. Big shout out to Nina, says she's got some friends coming around tonight and warming up nicely for a big party. Corey's been in touch as well and loving the tunes this week on Ready for the Weekend. Stand by for Silver Bumper on the way.
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0: Weekend with Lee Everest.
1: Silver Bumper, that's on tonight. Still in the UK Top 40 and doing strong. And that's Dusky on the remix here on Ready for the Weekend. T has been in touch and said, Lee, I'd love to hear a bit in D&B, please. Love me D&B. And I know you've got loads in your library. Let's get this on for you then. Andy C now.

Weekend with Don't Wake Me Up, and also Andy C as well with Who Like the What. 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Big shout out to Cameron saying Lee loving the tunes on this week's Ready for the Weekend. Got a weekend at work coming up though, so I've got to get the extra quids in over the bank holiday weekend. Big shout out to Sarah as well, who's been in touch. There's Lee, love listening to you already for the weekend on my local radio station. Giving you and the team at Dance Radio Shows a shout out. Big shout out to Priya as well, who loved that James Hype tune. Looking forward to seeing some big names at Creamfields this weekend. Shout out to you, Priya. Big shout out to you if you're off to Creamfields, by the way, as well. It's going to be such a good gig. Loads of local stuff going on as well around the area, around the Cheshire area. One of the biggest EDM gigs in the world, that one. Big shout out to Sue, who went to Boomtown this year. She said, Lee, celebrating Boomtown in style and absolutely loved it there. Really, really good gig. Felix has been in touch as well. Another one off to Creamfields. Felix says, off to Creamfields this weekend, Lee. Give me and the boys a shout out. We certainly will. Let's get this on then. Danny Hell.

Can City I Want to Feel, that's a Paige Tomlinson remix that came out earlier this year, and also Shermanology, Danny Howard and Party Girl on this week's Ready for the Weekend. Lee Everest here at the controls, hope you're doing good. Big shout out to Pete, loving the tunes. Big shout out as well to Harry, who is a long distance lorry driver, got us locked into the cab. Tom's been in touch and says, Lee, birthday drinks are flowing, it's my 22nd birthday this week and I'm really enjoying the tunes on Ready for the Weekend. Can you give me and the lads a big birthday shout out? Just save me a bit of cake, please. Thanks very much, mate.

And Hate the Bomb playing on Ready for the Weekend. Hello to Ben, who loves the show every week. Big shout out to Youssef as well. And Leo's been in touch saying, Lee, can you play me the Bass Line Lions, please? And the time is right now. Stand by. It's on the way next.

That's Line Lines. The time is right now, playing on Ready for the Weekend, sounding great. So on this week's show, it's Lee Everest here at the controls, and we have got about 10 more minutes left with you, just over 10 minutes on the radio. Theo's been in touch and says, yes, yes, yes, Lee, enjoying the tunes off that clubbing tonight, and it's the soundtrack I needed. Big shout out to Joss as well, who's working in a bar. She says, Lee, we've got a late license on Sunday, and it's going to be very busy, but looking forward to the energy, and you're warming me up for a big party. Big shout out as well to Danny, who says, Lee, working out in the gym, give me some inspiration, please. Try this for size. John Summit and the Chainsmokers now with Ilse and All the Time on Ready for the Weekend.

John Summit with the Chainsmokers and Ilse with All The Time on this week's Ready For The Weekend. Big shout out to Chloe, she's got us locked in, and a big shout out to Eve as well, who's looking forward to the big bumper bank holiday weekend. You know it's the last bank holiday before Christmas, yet we're celebrating in style. Let's get this on then, Jazzy Neil.

weekend. Thanks, Blake, for your message. Thanks for your message and your love this weekend, guys. Have a great bank holiday weekend. And we'll catch up again next week. Is it back to school next week or is it week after it, I think? Anyway, we'll catch up next week. See you then.

Welcome back to my show. It is Saturday. Yes, it is. I am back in New York. I was in Florida, got a bit sick, but I am okay. And I am still here to present my show to you. So let's kick off the show with Bob Sinclair and friends, Zakes Bontwini, Gary Pine with Love Generation from 2026. Love it. Coming up is Hugo with Emil Angel and Alternate, Moving to the Sun, another 2026 release. And also Hugo with another one, Salto, with Jamaican Bomb Bomb from 2026. Let me tell you, these songs are being played all over and everybody's just literally bouncing to them. So let's get to it. You are listening to me. I am grateful to you, Corinne Barrett. All on your favorite station, Your Hits Digital.

I will always love the lyrics to that song. That was Anna Leneau and Melanie C with Girl. Prior to that was Raina Samawana and Lucid. I hope I said her name right. Apologies if I did not. Coming up is David Guetta. Oh, there I go again with my phone, everybody. I always seem to not put it on silent, but that's reality right here. It's digital. Coming up is David Guetta and Sia with Beautiful People. And I have D.O.D. and Jazzy and Sunny Federa with Some Days. So let's get to it. 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

So that was Bebe Rexha's new song, Faithless, with New Religion from 2026. Prior to that, I had DJ Goja, Jason Derulo, and Melody with Mi Chico. Love it. It went viral. Just an amazing song. Coming up is Madonna, who always reinvents herself with her newest 2026 release, Danceteria. And of course, the infamous Zara Larsson with Midnight Sun. So let's get to it. It's Corinne Barrett, and thank you always for listening to me all on your favorite station, Your Hits Digital. Talk about

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a newest release, Sunny Federa and Crystal with My Loving from 2026. Coming up is another one from 2026, Joel Corey with Whisper, love it. And of course, another one from 2026. I love bringing you up to par all the time from On Tour and 54 Ultra, Talk to You. Love it, let's go. It's Corinne Barrett on Your Hits Digital. I can hear you.

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that was Bows, Pascal, Le Toublon, Polar Bears, and Stephen Puth with Vertigo. And that does conclude my show for today. I hope you had an amazing time with me as much as I did with you. Have a great Saturday. 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Yes, on your Hits Digital. I will leave you with always a positive note. 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Your Hits Digital with all my love.

And that was A Pencil Full of Lead. And you're listening to Brad on Your History Store. Thank you for tuning in to me. I'm on 2 or 3. Wanna make you mine, baby. Oh, yeah.

So can I just say a big welcome? Welcome to you, the listener, for listening to me on this lovely Saturday afternoon. We've got a lot of stuff planned. We've got some chap lines, as always. We've got some interesting facts that are so, so important in life.

Oh, it's a nice little bit at the end of that record, isn't it? Ooh, sounds like the Clangers. Anyway, I hope you're having a lovely, lovely Saturday. The weather is, well, it's definitely changed. Absolutely different change. It's like a monsoon out there now. It's absolutely pouring hard. I've got to go to Dorset later as well. Absolutely crazy. Never mind. I hope you're all keeping well out there. And we're going to play some more music, and then we've got some interesting facts.

0: So that was a Coldplay, My Universe. I think it's got a bit of BTS in there as well somewhere. Right, now the next record was actually released in 1990 by Nomad. I Want to Give You Devotion.
1: I want to give you devotion.

it's really funny because some of these records you kind of grow up with, and they sort of stick in your mind, and they're at that relevant time when you're out doing stuff, driving in your car, your first car, whatever it is. And those records are really relevant when you grow up, really, really important. Anyway, I'm getting deep now. The time now is 2:21 on a lovely Saturday afternoon. We're going to play a bit of Emily Sandy, and then we're going to do some interesting facts.

I know I've mentioned this already, but I just can't believe how bad the weather is out there. It's absolutely boring hard. Well, it is where I am anyway. So, right, we're going to do an interesting facts. You're more likely to forget someone's name after hearing it. That is so, so true. I forget everybody's name. I don't know why. I always have done. It's nothing to do with age. This is New Radicals. You get what you give.

Sorry about that. I'm just trying to clear my throat. The next record coming up is an old Ray Charles track. And the reason why I'm playing it, I've been reading some old books recently. And one of them was like the autobiography of Ray Charles. And it's really quite an interesting life that he had. I mean, when they used to record these records back in like the 60s, 50s, 60s, I mean, they used to have to do them over and over again till it's perfect. Then recorded it in one take. Absolutely incredible.

So that was Leanna Lewis and Avicii. The record's called Collide, and I thought I'd play it to you today because obviously Avicii died a little while back now, but he was such a talented person. Now then, we're going to do, should we do a chap line now or should we do it after the next record? Maybe we'll do a little chap line after this record.

0: So everybody, it's time for a lovely chat line. When you're in that lovely supermarket or that lovely pub, when you see the lovely woman of your dreams or that, whatever. So you guys, do you have a map? I keep getting lost in your eyes.
1: Oh yeah.

0: So I must play that. That was Dee Ream. Things can only get better, and especially with this weather at the moment. Anyway, I must just say, you know, the the physicist and musician, Brian Cox, was actually in that band, Dee Ream. Did you know that? I mean, I know he's 58 years old now, but it's amazing because that was quite a good band back in the 90s, early 90s. You know, amazing. Anyway, I just thought, I'm sure you knew that already. I was just sharing that with you. Now we've got this lovely record coming up now. This is Enrique Iglesias and Hero. It's a little bit, you know, smoochy. So, yes.
1: Let me be your hero.
0: Yeah, let me be your hero.
1: Would you dance

Would you cry if you saw me crying? Would you save my soul?

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I guess if it gets in the mood to relax. A big thank you for listening to me. Be listening to Brad on Your Hits Digital. And a big thank you to everybody at Your Hits Digital. Karen, Steve, Nikki, everybody back there.

0: Ladies and gentlemen, people of planet Earth, the Maestro is ready to take you on an unforgettable ride. Are you ready? Please welcome Peter Kirkpatrick.
1: 50 years of pop with Peter Kirkpatrick, playing hit music from the 50s to the 90s.
2: One ticket, please. Lord have mercy, everybody's here. Hey, what's going on, man?
3: Yeah, she's at home.

Yes, let the music play. That's what we're here for. 2 hours of great music and sort of irrelevant sort of chitter-chatter in between. Peter Kirkpatrick here, 50 years of pop. 2 hours of music and mirth and an eclectic mix of music, actually. We never quite know what's going to be played until I press that button. Yes, it's we're living life on the edge here in the 50 years of pop studio. I say we, there's only me, there's only ever been me, and you can, it's so empty in here. You can see the tumbleweed blowing along. It's woo, it's like a spaghetti western. Now yes, things are never quite planned as we want. It's not that sort of black and white. Oh, we're going to play that next, Michael Jackson, of course. I like to sort of go with the flow and see where the music takes me. And so if that tickles your music taste buds, then stay with me. So as I said, it's Michael Jackson. It's black and white.

Bad song. Took 18 months to write and record, and it all started off in 1989. Michael Jackson had sort of wanted to drift away from his style and music direction with Quincy Jones, so he worked with a chap called Bill Bottrell, and there we have it. Black or white, Michael Jackson. Now, to him, I suppose it's just another day, and it is. It's Paul McCartney. Every day.

What is about to follow is a story, a tale, no less, of a young man forced to leave his lover, usually by popping off to see a sailor, no doubt, yes. And on his return, he finds her in the arms of being married to another man. In some versions of this tune, he goes into mourning with a green willow from the weeping willow tree as a symbol of his unhappiness. In other versions of the song, he reminds her of her broken promises, and she dies mysteriously. In other versions, he contemplates his lover left behind without actually returning to find her being married. In other versions, there's loads, there's more than, this you shake a stick at and I've tried. In other versions, the young man is a street hawker who is mourning his separation from his lover, who has been transported to Australia for theft. So make of that what you will. It goes all the way back to the early 1900s in the UK, and sort of slightly later than that, it's very popular in places like Canada, which is a bit surprising. I am referring to, I've forgotten what it's all about now, It's All Around My Hat. And yes, it's Steely Span. Who else could that possibly be? Oh, after all that, I think I need to lay down. Here's the tune.

Hello, Pop Pickers. You're listening to the Fabtastic 50 Years of Pop with the Pop Master, Peter Kirkpatrick. All right, mate? Not off.

Oh, cried out Alison Moyet. How good is that? Now, I do like Alison Moyet. I think she's got a great voice. This was released in 1984, second single from her debut album, Alf, which was sort of her nickname, and she co-wrote that. And I think it's jolly good. And that was a follow-up to Love Resurrection. Now, I'm going to read you two quotes here that came out around about that time. Now, don't shoot me, I'm only the messenger, and I'm going to read this out. One is really good, one is critical. I have to give you the balanced view. Frank Edmonds of the Berry Free Press, I mean, I'm saying, how good is the Berry Free Press? He gave it an 8 out of 10 rating and described it as a satisfying follow-up to Love Resurrection. More proof of what an emotive, gutsy singer Alison is. She wrings every last drop of feeling, passion and power from the song. I sort of go along with that. Now, a chappie called Gary Johnson with two R's. Oh, Gary Johnson with two R's of Sounds Magazine was a bit sort of slightly negative in his review. I mean, I'm reading it out. I'm not writing it. He called it a boring ballad, which indicates that Alf will soon be back where she started. Listen to this next bit, crooning to the alcohol damaged in Canvey Island clubs. And he added that it sounded like a George Michael B-side. Now, I would think a George Michael B-side is pretty good, in my humble opinion. I'm not his best fan. You know, I don't go out and buy George Michael tunes. But, you know, you have to give the guy some respect for what he did. And he was very, very successful. So if I was compared to a George Michael B-side, I'd be quite chuffed, but I think that was a bit harsh. What say you? Anyway, there's something clattering in the background. I don't know what it is. I think a bird's got in this somewhere. So I think it's time for another piece of music. I think what we'll do is we'll go to the Peter Green version of Albatross by Fleetwood Mac. Why not?

Yes, thank you. All that whooping and a jeering just goes to show that it was live. Peter Green, Albatross, Fleetwood Mac, of course. Now, before Everest was discovered, what was the highest mountain in the world? Well, it was, of course, it was still Everest, wasn't it? Yes. They just hadn't found it. So Marvin Gaye, Tammy Terrell, going to tell you, ain't no mountain high enough.

Who's that? Yes, I say that every time. It is The Who, Bubba O'Reilly. Written by Pete Townsend, and Bubba O'Reilly combines the names of two of his most biggest influences, I guess. Spiritual leader, Mahar Bubba, and minimalist composer, Terry Riley. That probably didn't have any of that in there. Now, apparently, Townsend used a Berkshire Deluxe Lowry organ and fed data into it about Mahar Bubba's life into a synthesizer, attempting to create music based on Bubba's vibrations. Yes, anyway, never mind. Now, there's lines in there about they're all wasted, which sort of refers, some say, to various festivals where people were taking substances, which, in fact, at Woodstock, they claim that a number of people suffered permanent damage. I don't know. I'm just telling you what I've read. This was a follow-up to the Tommy LP. It was the Lifehouse Project as a rock opera, which I think was shelved, but this survived. So there we go. That was Bubba O'Reilly. Now it's time for audience participation. Yeah, yes, you're most welcome. You can thank me later. It's the Commodores. It's easy. Now at some point in there, you've got to go, ooh. You got to practice that all together now. One, two, three. Ooh.

Oh, yes, it's easy. It's Lionel Richie there and the Commodores. Does that sum up images of a quiet Sunday morning with either tea or coffee? Perhaps bacon rolls or something of your ilk, whichever you go for, and reading the Sunday papers. I haven't read a Sunday paper for donkey's years. Just can't be bothered with them. But it was written with that intention, really. It was like Lionel Richie sort of trying to evoke small American towns that sort of just stop at about 11:30 on a Saturday night, and the Sunday morning is just laid back and cool and whatever. And that is played on so many stations on a Sunday morning. And when I had a Sunday morning slot on a radio station, I would play it as well, because it just seems to sum it all up somehow. So great stuff. He went on to have hits as a solo artist, of course, with Three Times a Lady and Still and many, many others. And I saw him at Hyde Park, where he was supporting Stevie Wonder, and he was awesome. I mean, he was just so good. And my wife, who is not a Lionel Richie fan, suddenly become, you know, very appreciative of what he did. He was just so professional. So that was easy. Now, knock, knock. Is there? I don't know. Is Vic there? I don't know. We'll find out in just a moment.

0: Is Vic there?
1: Hello.
0: Is Vic there?
1: This is the
0: Is Vic there? Is Vic there?

No, no, he's not. Vic is not here. It's just me. Is Vic there? Was Department S 1980. Now, that was produced by former Mott the Hoople members Buffin and Overend Watts. That is a fabulous name, Overend Watts. I love that. The title is a quotation from a Monty Python sketch titled Phone In, which closed the 1973 Matching Tie and Handkerchief album, which I purchased. I did. I had it for many, many years and loved. I used to buy all the Monty Python stuff. Now, the lyrics, really struggling with the lyrics. You might find it hard to learn them. The night is young, the mood is mellow, and there's music in my ears. Say, is Vic there? And then just repeat that over and over again. That's essentially it. I can't say any more than that, apart from it's Johnny Johnson and the Bandwagon. It's Sweet Inspiration.

0: Harry Nielsen, Without Your Hope, that's cheered you up. Well, let's bop along now a bit with Boney M, I think. It's Daddy Cool here on 50 Years of Pop with yours truly, Peter Kirkpatrick.
1: She's crazy like a fool.

Boney M, always good value for money they were. I always thought their Rasputin thing when I actually went to the Rasputin Museum in St. Petersburg, and that was awesome. Anyway, we got Paddy Smith now, because The Night's written by Bruce Springsteen. He gave it to Patti, and she rewrote it. How cool is that?

ta-dum. Yes, it definitely needs a ta-dum. That was the Rolling Stones and Okey Dunk Woman. Love it, love it, love it. Now, we've got Galaxy of Love, Crown Heights Affair. They're coming up now. Now, Crown Heights Affair were an American R&B funk disco group from Brooklyn in New York, founded in 1967. And they were originally known as Ben Iverson and the New Day Express. Now, that's the traditional spelling for New Day. That's, yeah, here we go. N-U-E for new, and day is D-E-Y. I mean, why not? I mean, you know, have we not massacred the English language enough? And that was in the 60s. I mean, crikey knows what's happening to it now. All this tech speak, I don't get that. No, if you're going to spell a word, spell it properly. That's what I say. I'm old-fashioned. I'm old. I know. I don't care. So, anyway, here we go. Now, there was... I got in my back of my head there was a spoof version of this, but I can't find any information about it, so I'm probably wrong. And it's probably another song of a similar sort of sounding thing. I thought Dave Lee Travis did something. Anyway, I'm wrong. I don't know what I'm talking about. So let's just play the tune. Galaxy of Love, Crown Heights Affair, here on 50 Years of Pop.

0: You see, that ends like it's hitting a brick wall. If you look when you're, if you're a radio presenter, you can see the waveforms on the song. It's all digital now. There's not a record in sight, not a CD, not an 8-track anywhere to be seen. Gosh. And so it's all electronic and pretty colours. I like the pretty colours. They flash sometimes. I like them flashing. Now, and this one, it's all nice and blue on my screen. It comes along and boom, it's gone. Nothing. It's though, you know, the end of the world sort of thing. And it isn't. It's just the end of the record. But it's a close run thing, isn't it? I know. Now, what's up next, Pete? I hear you say, well, it's something rather special. It is. It's the Specials. Too Much Too Young.
1: Too much.

Yes, the Specials, Too Much Too Young. Now, that was 1980, would you believe it? 1980, where's all those years gone? And we're going to leap forward, and actually we're going to leap right outside our normal time frame here, because normally we go sort of more up to the 90s. And we're going to go up to the beautiful, the absolutely lovely Kylie Minogue, and Can't Get You Out of My Head. And this is from 2001, so this is leaping forward 30 years, yes.

0: Hello, pop pickers. You're listening to the Fabtastic 50 Years of Pop with the pop master, Peter Kirkpatrick. All right, mate, not off.
1: When you cry because you lose someone, or because the load you're carrying is too heavy for you. Right now I'm crying because the one I love has gone and left me all alone.

0: Oh, the fabulous Ken Booth, Crying Over You, 1974. Let me explain myself to you people so you better understand. I love that line. I just love that song. And his other big hit, really, and I've forgotten the name of it now. Well, so Everything I Own, of course, it was the same year. So that was Everything I Own, actually, was written by David Gates, you know, from Red. And Ken Booth gave it a reggae feel, and that was really well received. And that was sort of that, those few years, I guess, early 70s, was there was a lot of reggae and stuff coming out then, and music was changing. And it was great music coming out in the 70s. It was really fabulous. I mean, we'd had, in the 60s, we'd had all the Beatles stuff and the guitar bands and things, and then that sort of changed again. I'm very, very fortunate, being born mid-50s, that growing up, I had such wonderful, wonderful music being played on the airways, and I'm really, really grateful for that. And still playing it now, and I base my whole radio career on it. Career? Call this a career? Yes, I do. I love it, love it, love it. And I hope you love it too. And thank you for joining me today on 50 Years of Pop. So let's just slightly chill now after that. We've had a bit of Reggie, and we've got the Alessi brothers now, and Oh, Laurie.
1: I'd

I rather like that tune, Alessi Brothers, Oh Laurie. Now, they are, in fact, brothers. Yes, they are. Billy and Bobby Alessi, born in 1953, are identical twins. And they just got a nice sound. I like that. It's nice and chilled. It's a nice vibe. They come from New York, and they started off in a group. What did they call themselves? It was a country gentleman or something like that. Yeah, in Long Beach. All very posh. Now, ABBA coming up next, Summer Night City. Just a warning, it starts with a bit of a, you know, it's there in your face. I mean, you can't beat a bit of ABBA from time to time. Love them, hate them, whatever. I've been to the ABBA Museum. It's great. And lots of ABBA things going on. So here we go. It's a bit of ABBA for you.

Oh, go on, Joe, give it some welly. Oh, that's marvellous. Joe Cocker there with a little help from my friends. I nearly got that wrong, didn't I? I don't know why I've suddenly become a West Country. I'm not from the West Country. My grandmother was, so. Anyway, that's another matter. That's a thing for another day. Yes, that was 1968. That was released as a single off his first album of the same name. And he sort of did his big thing at Woodstock in 69. That became the theme song for the TV series The Wonder Years, apparently. But I just love the energy from Joe Cocker. I mean, if you ever watched him on stage singing that, you think, how does all this noise come out of somebody? He wasn't a particularly big chap, and he sort of belts this out in this voice as though he's swallowed a load of razor blades and been gargling on whiskey or whatever, and it was just marvellous, and I love it, and I do like that sort of style of singing, really. I must admit, it is more of my thing, rather than these trilly warbly things. I can't stick them, and that's why we don't play them here on 50 Years Pop. No, we don't. Now, he must have been rather breathless singing all of that lot, which is a bit of a coincidence, because he got the calls now singing about being breathless. What a

Go on. Let's say the cause, Breathless. That was my little impressionation of Father Ted, which I think is one of the funniest comedy things I've ever seen. It is, along with Monty Python and Fawlty Towers and loads of others. But I do love Father Ted and Mrs. Doyle. You'll have a cup of tea. If you've never seen that programme, you haven't got a clue what I'm talking about. And quite frankly, neither have I. Let's have a bit of Enya, shall we? A bit of Orinoco flow.

Now, if you're going to cover a song, that's the way to cover it. That was 1995, Annie Lennox, her version of A Whiter Shade of Pale, which was done originally by Procol Harum in 1967, which was just a huge hit. And it's become one of those songs that's just fabulous, really. That's all I can say about it. I love it. And I remember listening to it there or thereabouts, you know, when I was about 12, 13. And I thought, wow, this is really good. So there we go. Annie Lennox, a version of A Whiter Shade of Pale. And because that was Procol Harum's song, I'm going to play Procol Harum. It's Conquistador.

Well, Hacienda, that just sounded like a Mexican village to me. Procol Harum, Conquistador, that was our penultimate tune. And we are going to leave you with a bit of Michael Jackson and Bad. Now, I hope you've had a great time. If you stayed with me for the last 2 hours, thank you for that. If not, thank you for your company, however long you could be with me. I'm going to come back and do something extremely similar very, very soon. So join me for that. This has been Peter Kirkpatrick. This has been another edition of 50 Years of Pop, in case you hadn't guessed by now. And here is Michael Jackson. See you again soon. Bye for now. Bye.

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1982, Michael Jackson and Wannabe Starting Something. And starting off the show from 1986, Billy Ocean and a song which was featured in the film The Jewel of the Nile, When the Going Gets Tough. Hi and welcome along to another hour of Back to the 80s with myself, Nikki Parr, here on Your Hits Digital. So on with the music with duo Boy Meets Girl, who wrote this song after witnessing a falling star at a Whitney Houston concert. And there you go. There's something I bet you didn't know. This is Waiting for a Star to Fall, right here on Your Hits Digital.

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version of that song from 1982, Candy Staunton and her cover of Suspicious Minds. And that one going out especially to our very own Steve Palmer. Also there from 1986 and their album Revenge, The Eurythmics and Torn In My Side. And from 1980, Blondie and The Tide Is High. Coming up, disco classics from Colonel Abrams and Trapped and Jermaine Stewart. And We Don't Have To Take Our Clothes Off. Up next from 1987, it's Debbie Gibson and Shake.

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album Turn Back the Clock, Johnny Hates Jazz and Shattered Dreams. Before that, from 1989, former Neighbour star Jason Donovan and Sealed with a Kiss. Up next, a lady that gave us such great songs during the 80s.

That was Imagine Dragons and Nice to Meet You. And this is Cranky Cars and it's nice to be with you for this next hour. Coming up now, we have 21 Pilots Routines in the Night. Well, when it cooperates. Live radio, I hate it. Right, I will play something different for this moment. But I.

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Bears, cushions and more, made from loved ones' clothing. 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

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So proud. 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

welcome on board, record collectors and, of course, 60s fans. Another rare 60s flashback show is here. And today we've got some music coming up from Dubie Gray, also Dionne Warwick, John Fred and the Playboys, and loads of others. Big Hit B-Side Instrumental and Motown. And I think we've got at least one Gold Star vinyl to share with you today. So, as always, lots to pack in our 60 minutes, and we start off in 1965.

alongside some of the obscure 45s we bring to you on the show, which we'd like to compare the US and the UK charts as well. And this week we started off with two songs that didn't even enter the US charts. That was the Mersey Beats, Wishing and Hoping from 64. That went into the top 20 in the UK, but it said no US entry. And, of course, the late Dusty Springfield, starting us off in the middle of nowhere from 65. Top 10 UK, but again, no US impression, which is a bit sad, really. Welcome to the show. Thank you for joining us on this radio station. If you'd like to contact us about anything at all, it's rogerdavis.studio@gmail.com or check us out on Facebook.

Well, as chat always, most of his records had the Twist theme running through the songs, and that one's, I think, there as well. 61 release on Columbia Records for that, and Good, Good Loving. We're talking of Chubby Checker, as we said, the Twisting Man. Right, welcome to the show. As we said, wherever you are in the world, thank you for joining us. Just like to say, any new listeners that may be listening at the moment, just like to tell you, we use some original vinyl on here from time to time, so maybe a few scratches along the way, but nonetheless, hopefully not spoiling your enjoyment too much here on the show. Right, we've got Dubby Gray, the American singer-songwriter. So his music was slack, soul, country, pop, and musical theatre all thrown in together.

golden years of the 1960s, those happy memories from our youth, and those songs we remember hearing on the radio. We relive those days and memories every week here on the Rare 60s Flashback Show.

One of those bands, sadly, only really achieved any real big success with a song called Tobacco Road, but released a lot of singles in the 60s especially. We're talking of the Nashville Teens with a 69 release called Indian Reservation, their sort of version of that. Actually released on Major Minor Records then, and moved off from Decca, I think, after the hits dried up. We're talking of the Nashville Teens. And before that, something from Dubby Gray. His songs included The In Crowd, also Drift Away, which was a cover of the Mentor Williams song. Drift Away was one of the biggest hits in 73, sold over 1 million copies. He continued performing through the years until sadly he died in 2011. We're talking of Dubby Gray. The one we played, called See You at the Go-Go, was released on Pi in 65. And I think sort of more aimed at the Northern Soul scene with a lot of his songs. Talking of Dubby Gray. Here on the show today, thank you for joining us each week as we plough through some more of these obscure 45s that we keep finding here in the library. We've got quite a few more yet to play for you. Right, we've got one more song before we get to the Big B-side, and something now from 68.

1968 release there from Innes and Charlie Fox, and a song called Count the Days, released on Direction Records at that time. Another one of those that really only scored a massive hit in the UK, or a sizable hit, called A Mockingbird, which we've played a few times on the show over the years. We're talking of Innes and Charlie Fox from 68. Right, thank you to all our listeners who keep suggesting songs for the programme. Just keep listening to the shows each week. May not get a mention every time, but if you hear your song, you know that you've selected it, and thank you very much for your contributions. We do appreciate it. Right, time now for the Big Hit B-side, where we play a sizable hit and play you both sides of that. And today we selected the talented Dionne Warwick, with a 64 release, top 20 entry for You'll Never Get to Heaven, and of course we'll flip it over to the other side.

Pat, it's always a pleasure to bring you 60 minutes worth of great songs from the 60s every week here on this show. And, of course, Dionne Warwick, if you've been listening to the shows over the years, you know that she pops up quite a lot, which is no bad thing, I don't think. That was A House Is Not a Home, which, of course, was the B-side to that top 20 entry for her in 64, You'll Never Get to Heaven. I'm talking of the talented Dionne Warwick. If you want to select the Big Hit B-side, just list down several of your favourite A&Bs and we'll pop them on as we go through the show over the next few weeks. I'll mix them up with my selection as well. Right, still lots to do here on the programme today. And the show, we'd like to explore all types of songs and music from the 60s and do the best we can in our time that we have. And we go to Houston Wells and The Marksmen, a British country band. So more successful in the early part of the 60s. And here's a 63 release from them now.

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must admit, the first time I heard that record a few years ago, I wasn't sure about it because you can't really top the Fortunes version of You've Got Your Troubles. But after playing it a few times, that sort of grows on me a little bit. That was the Californians version of that song, which was a Greenaway & Cook song. Very good song indeed. Of You've Got Your Troubles, released on Chapter One Records in 69. I think they came from Wolverhampton band. As said, an interesting version of that very popular song. And before that, we had something from Houston Wells and the Marksmen. And played this sort of hit record in a way. Didn't really have any other hits in the UK. And the song we played was Only the Heartaches. That sort of had some association with the record producer Joe Meek. Became one of UK's first professional country bands. We're talking of Houston Wells and the Marksmen here today of 63 release on Parlophone. Right, time now for our traditional instrumental track, at least one on the show each week. And we stay with Parlophone Records with this one, right back to 1960 for something from Michael Hill.

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if you're looking for hits all the time, you don't get those on this show. We tend to look for the lesser known tracks. That's what this program's all about. But one or two hits pop up from time to time. But that one didn't chart for Dave Anthony and a song called Race with the Wind, released in 1968 on Mercury Records. I think it was actually written by a band called The Robs. I think we played that version on the show over the years, but that was Dave Anthony's version of that. And today's instrumental track comes from Michael Hill from 1960, entitled Mike's Tune. I think that was used quite a lot on the offshore stations, or maybe not, for theme tunes, which was very prominent in the 60s, opening and closing shows. Anyway, that was Michael Hill. Right, here on the programme today, the Rare 60s Flashback Show. And it's now time for our two traditional Motown songs. We got one from the VIP label, and then after that, just Tamla.

Timo Motown songs on the show this week, and both from, well, Motown, of course, but subsidiaries in some shape or form. We're talking to the Isley Brothers. Take some time out. Just on Per Tamla, not Tamla Motown at that point, but, of course, they were around for many years, right back to the early 60s, and released a lot of records over the years on that label. And before that, the Minor Birds released on the subsidiary label VIP. And the song we played was called It's My Time. Not traditionally sounding Motown, but that's what the subsidiary labels tended to concentrate on, sort of branching out from the traditional backbeat sound. Another couple of Motown, of course, in next week's show. Right, lots to do still on the show, and we got to our actual one gold star, the one that we're aware of anyway. There may be others that we missed, but this one from The Action, who were an actually English rock band in the 60s, originally formed as The Boys. So they played soul music, influenced into pop as well. And we got one from The Action now, which was released on Parlophone in 1966. If you've got it in good condition, at least, it's around £75.

our Gold Star Vinyl on the show that we're aware of, a 1966 release. They signed to Parlophone with producer George Martin. Although they released several singles, none of the action singles really achieved success in the UK singles charts, with a bit of a shame. The song we just played was called Baby You Got It, as I said, released on Parlophone in 1966. And I said, if you got it in very good condition, it's worth at least £75. I think listening to our copy, probably not anywhere near that, but nonetheless worthy of a play here on the show today. Right, still a few more left, and we go to a 63 release now from the Classics.

Well, alongside a lot of the lesser-known tracks that we play on the show every week, you would like to pop in a sizzle hit from time to time, and that certainly was one from Oliver from 69. Big hit in both sides of the Atlantic, UK and the US, for Good Morning Starshine. And we had something from the classics before that in 1963 and Till Then. Well, that's just about it. The show just about over for another week. And thank you very much for listening to the programme. And I trust you're going to join us same time next week. And we've got one more song to get us out of the show today from John Fred and the Playboys, with a song called Little Dum Dum, released on Pi in 1968. If you'd like to contact us, rogerdavis.studio@gmail.com or find us on Facebook. Have a good week.

0: It's Calvin Harris with Ellie Goulding and Free. That's a Joel Corey remix. Also Armin Van Buuren, Sharon Donaldo, In and Out of Love to get us started for this week's Dance Party Weekly. So it is the Bank Holiday Week across the UK. And we are going rogue on the show this week with Club Classics. Wall to Wall is what it's all about. On the way, then, I've got this for you. David Morales, How Would You Feel? Play soon. Bit of DJ Fresh on the way as well. Sean Emmons on the vocal with Louder. That plays soon. This young lady's on the way too. We're going to bring on Annabelle England from Midnight Rapture on this week's Dance Party Weekly Club Classic Special.
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1: Booty love and don't mess with my man on this week's Dance Party Weekly. Big shout out to Ellis, who sent in some love to the show, saying loving the tunes, Lee. Club Classics is what we need for this August Bank Holiday weekend. Big shout out to Logan as well, loving the tunes on the dance party this week.

gotta sit down after that. That is DJ Fresh and Sian Evans, David Morales, and How Would You Feel? Drew's been in touch and says, loving the show this week, Lee, sounding good on the radio. Thank you. Big shout out as well to Ilsa, who's been in touch too, say loving the club classics. So we are playing you wall-to-wall club classics on this week's edition of Dance Party Weekly. No hottest record, no tune of the week, no battle of the bangers. They are back next week. And right now, DJ Quicksilver, let's get this on.

0: DJ Quicksilver on the dance party with Bellissima. Reese has been in touch. So you sound a bit different this week, Lee. What is it? So we've done a bit of refurbishment work in the dance party studio. We got some new mics and new headphones as well. It's all very nice. So I got a new microphone. So, you know, with a microphone and a mixing desk, it's very much trial and error. You have to get it right. Do you know what I mean? You have to get the settings good. Right, let's continue with the tunes next on the dance party. DJ Sammy and Boys of Summer on the way. Also, Annabelle England, Midnight Rapture. That plays very soon as well on this week's Dance Party Weekly Club Classic Special.
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What a tune, eh? DJ Sammy and the Boys of Summer playing on Dance Party Weekly. This week's show is all about club classics. It's a bank holiday weekend and we are doing wall-to-wall club classics. All the rule books been thrown out the window as per our social media post. Big shout out to Jade, by the way, on our social media team for that. Let's get this on then. LSDJ now on the Dance Party.

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1: Jenny Great is Alabel England and Midnight Rapture. Alice DJ Better Off Alone on our special Club Classics edition of Dance Party Weekly this week, celebrating the bank holiday weekend. It's really strange to see this is the last bank holiday before Christmas. The next one is going to be Christmas Day. It's really, really... I just can't believe how quickly 2026 has gone. Big shout out to Nina. She's got us locked in on the dog walk. Shout out to Molly as well, working late, listening to Dance Party. Grace has been in touch, saying celebrating finishing our work for the summer. Of course, kids back to school week after next, is it? Big shout out to all the teachers as well. They do a sterling job. We're going to play the biggest floor fillers on this week's show. Wall-to-wall club classics for the whole show, with Mooney and Dove playing now.

Dove, playing right here on Dance Party Weekly. It's all about club classics this week. Hello to Rowan, who's got us locked in, saying, Lee, loving the club classics on the show this week. Big shout out to Kieran as well, saying, tunes are sounding huge. Kieran has written into us and said, could you play me Near Archives, please, and her version of Off With Your Heads? Well, especially for you, Kieran, here it is.

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1: Back in your archives, off with your head, especially for Kieran. Lee has been in touch as well. Loving the energy this week on the Club Classic special, Lee. Big shout out to Hannah saying tunes are absolutely flying, sounding great on this week's show. The August Bank Holiday weekend is upon us and it's all about Club Classics, the ones that you know and love, the ones that fill the dance floor. And it's Lee Everest here at the controls on your radio station on Dance Party Weekly. On the way next then, we're going to play you David Guetta and BB Rexha with I'm Good, sampling the classic, of course, Blue. That is on in a few moments. Duke Dumont on the way, and also a treat for you as well.
0: The biggest dance anthems on your radio. This is The Dance Party with Lee Everest.

It's David Guetta with BB Rexha. I'm Good Blue, playing on Dance Party Weekly Club Classic Special. Big shout out to Lou. She's saying absolutely flying with the tunes this week. Lee, Hannah's been in touch, working out down the gym, loving the tunes. Hello to Connor as well. Loving the tunes on Dance Party this week. So we're not doing a hottest record, not doing a tune of the week, not doing Battle of the Bangers. They return when the school's gone back. We give them a bit of a rest for the summer holidays, give tune of the week for, you know, a couple of weeks off or whatever. And it's August Bank Holiday. It's a bumper Bank Holiday weekend. And we are celebrating in style with some big club classics. Big shout out to Jay. Loving the tunes this week, Jay says. Got back from a workout, switched the radio on, and you're there, Lee, as always, supplying the bangers. That's what it's all about. Let's get this on then. Duke Dumont, Ocean Drive now, with Purple Disco Machine on the remix on this week's Dance Party.

Purple Disco Machine remixing Ocean Drive on this Club Classic special of the dance party this week. And it's Lee Everett at the controls saying hello to Noah. Big shout out to Harry as well. Loving the bangers, he says, Lee. Let's get this on then, shall we? She performed recently at a show in the south of England, in the Garden of England, performing on a Friday night there. Her name's Becky Hill. She's just dropped new music as well in collaboration with Sonny Federa, and it's gone straight onto our main playlist. It's Skip Being Hottest Record or Tune of the Week, gone straight onto our main playlist. So there we are. Here's Becky Hill with 220 Kid and Through the Night to finish hour one of this week's special show.

Here we go then, into hour two of this week's Dance Party Weekly Club Classic special this week. As it's the August Bank Holiday weekend, I'm playing wall-to-wall club classics in your ears. Let's start hour two off with this then. Rita on a Ray and I Don't Want You, and then Fatboy Slim on the way on the Dance Party.

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2: So there was this DJ who was like kicking off. I don't know what he was doing, but it was sick, man. Like, he was like handling

Suddenly I think I'm on the phone. Suddenly I think I'm telling a story, but I'm not. I'm just dancing. I'm just dancing. I'm just dancing.

0: How good's that sounding on this week's Special Club Classics Dance Party Weekly? Fatboy Slim and Reba Star, East Sleet, Rave Repeat, Calvin Harris on the remix. Also, Rita and Ray to start this hour off with. Into hour two then. On the way, I've got this for you. M&S and the girl next door, Southside Nugget. On the way. Bit of Deep Dish on the way as well with Say Hello. That plays very shortly on this week's show. One of my faves, this one as well, from the last few years. Ella Henderson, Switch Disco and A-Lock with Under the Sun. That plays very soon on this Club Classic special on the dance party.
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1: Undercover and Baker Street. Also Joel Corry, Pickle and Vula with Stay Together, sampling Corona's Baby Baby, of course. And this week's show is all about club classics, the ones that you know and love, the Floor Fillers that get you moving. Charlie is moving around the living room listening to us. Big shout out as well to Skyler, who's off out. Amber's been in touch saying, Lee, sounding good. Off out downtown tonight. It's the warm-up I needed. Big shout out to Freya as well, who's loving the tunes this week on the dance party. Taking it back now to the year 2001. 25 years old, this track, and it still sounds so fresh, doesn't it? It's M&S and the Girl Next Door with Soul Nugget on the Club Classics special for the August Bank Holiday weekend.

Louise and My Head is a Jungle, also M&S and The Girl Next Door, Cell Soul Nugget playing on Dance Party Weekly, and this is the Everest at the Controls, shouting out Reese, who's getting packed in for a holiday. Big shout out to Georgia as well, who's off clubbing tonight, enjoying the tune, saying, Lee, you're warming me up for a big night out. It's exactly what we're trying to do on this show this week. Here's Deep Dish.

0: Deep Dish, Say Hello on Dance Party Weekly. Big shout out to Robin. Also, Imogen's been in touch as well, saying, loving the tunes this week, Lee, on the Dance Party Club Classics Special. It's the August Bank Holiday weekend, and we are getting you in with the biggest club classics that you know and love. Big shout out as well to Sandra listening to us. She says, Lee, sounding good this week. Thanks very much.
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0: Big shout out to Nate saying just wanted to say exactly what I needed this weekend to warm up for the bank holiday. And a big shout out as well to Kate, who's listening to us, saying Lee, loving the tunes this week. Looking forward to this one, which is Ella Henderson, Switch Disco and A-Lock with Under the Sun. Quite appropriate after the weather we've had in the UK. Lots of sunshine and heat. Glad to say it did rain last week in my garden, so that was good. I had a bit of water in my garden. And you know what? The grass started turning green again. Literally, after about a few showers, it started to, these green patches started to appear. So it's all good stuff. On the way then, we have got music from Virtual Self. We're going to play that for you very shortly with Ghost Voices. Wilkinson's on the way as well. And I've got some Tony Dibart to play you on the dance party. First of all, Under the Sun.

Bruce says yes, yes, yes to the club classics this week. That was DJ Flavors and You Caress. Also Ella Henderson, Switch Disco with A-Lock Under the Sun. Big shout out to Ruby. She's got us locked in this week, saying exactly what I needed this weekend on the bank holiday weekend. Big shout out to Olivia as well, who's a teacher, getting ready to go back to school next week. Big shout out to you, Olivia. You did a great job. Is it true teachers only get paid pro rata? Is that right? Like, they don't get paid for the summer holidays, but it gets, like, their salary gets reduced to other. Don't know any teachers personally to ask, so put it out there, you know what I mean? If you want to get in touch with the show, do so through social media, through the website, and of course online as well. And we continue with the tunes. We're going to keep playing you some club classics this week. It's all about club classics. Special show for the August bank holiday weekends. Let's hit play on this one then, shall we? It's Virtual Self and Ghost Voices. I know it's not quite Halloween yet, but it's very Halloweeny, isn't it? And then we've got Sammy Porter on the way with Eat Your Love, Joshua on the remix of that coming next.

Loving the classics this week on the show. That's Sammy Porter, Let Your Love, Joshua on the remix, Virtual Self, with Ghost Voices playing on this week's show. Big shout out to Tom, who's got us locked in. Erin's got us locked in as well, saying, Lee, loving the tunes this week on the dance party. Big shout out to Zoe, who says, Lee, going for a big workout in the gym, and you've inspired me. Thanks very much, guys, for your message. Also, hello to Jack, who's a young farmer, and says, Lee, listening to you in the tractor, and it's sounding really good this week, mate. Thanks very much. Wilkinson right now with Keep Dancing.

0: one for all the D&B people out there. That's Wilkinson and Amber Van Day with Keep Dancing on this week's Dance Party Weekly Club Classic Special. Out the gulf. Okay, on the way then, I'm going to take you back to 1994 with Tony Dybar and The Real Thing. That plays very soon. And before the end of the hour, we have got Alex Galdino on the way as well. It's all to come on the Club Classic Special.
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Tony Dybart on The Real Thing, sounding great. Hello to Lucha this week, locked into us. Maya's been on as well, saying Lee, loving the tunes on the dance party. And can you play me something from Milk and Sugar, please? Let's get this on then, shall we?

up, and also Na Na Na from Milk and Sugar and Via Con Dar to finish with for our Club Classic special this week. Hope you enjoyed it. Don't forget to catch it back online on the website and on demand as well, wherever you get your podcasts. We're back with you next week for the normal show, all the usual features back, and I'll catch up with you then. Going to finish with Alex Gardino. See you later.

many things to say, so many roles to play. I can be good or bad. 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I made many mistakes, but no regrets. 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There's nothing more to say.

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1: Let's have this one, that five-man electric band. And the song is called Science. You're listening.

from OMD, Orchestra of Maneuvers in the Dark. Brilliant band. And they're still going today, playing all the same tunes and all the great hits, tell you. And they're actually on a tour somewhere. I'm just to have a little look around and see. But nothing on the site. But they're about, I heard it on the radio, funnily enough, and that they're doing. But we're going to go over this one, what got released in 1980 off the album Orchestra Maneuvers in the Dark. Do you believe? They also had big hits with Olegay and If You Leave, and Maid of Orleans, of course. But we're going to play this one, and it's called Electronic. It's absolutely brilliant. I love this song.

0: sent a message from Dawn. She said, when you had a look, were you just looking around the room? I went, no, I was looking on the internet to see, and nothing came up, so no, I wasn't just looking around the room. I wouldn't say on tour and just look around the room and say, think it's all rubbish? Okay, yeah, you're right.
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Moving on with the tunes from on the memorable moments for me, Mr. G. Let's have this one from The Feeling. It's called Love It When You Call. Now, is that when you call to see them, or is that when you call to talk to them? Anyway, it doesn't really matter. It's called Love You When You Call. It's Mr. G. All the memorable moments.

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